0: TV was black and white, but the songs always had color. The Oldies Network.
1: Mostly cloudy skies and maybe a little bit of patchy fog overnight. We've got showers, occasional thunderstorms. Lows will settle in the mid-60s. Tomorrow, watch for a little fog in the morning. The rest of the day is partly sunny. Not a big chance of rain on Wednesday. It'll be warm and humid, though, with highs in the mid-80s. Thursday looks to be pretty soggy. Showers, occasional thunderstorms, highs, low 80s, more showers and storms for Thursday night and again on Friday. From the Arkansas Now Weather Center, I'm meteorologist Laura Huckabee. Oh.

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2: Mostly cloudy skies and maybe a little bit of patchy fog overnight. We've got showers, occasional thunderstorms. Lows will settle in the mid-60s. Tomorrow, watch for a little fog in the morning. The rest of the day is partly sunny. Not a big chance of rain on Wednesday. It'll be warm and humid, though, with highs in the mid-80s. Thursday looks to be pretty soggy. Showers, occasional thunderstorms, highs, low 80s. More showers and storms for Thursday night and again on Friday. From the Arkansas Now Weather Center, I'm meteorologist Laura Huckabee.

in one little room, with only a table and chair, as happy as I'd be in a kingdom by the sea. Darling, if you were there, and I could be rich, or I could be poor, but if you were by my side, I could be any place in this whole wide world, and I know I'd be satisfied.

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1: ABC News, I'm Dave Packer. A deadly chemical tank rupture at a pulp and paper mill in Washington State. Longview Fire Battalion Chief Mike Gorsuch.
2: They had an explosion or implosion of a hazmat tank. All of the calls, the initial call came out as chemical burns.
1: One person confirmed dead, nine unaccounted for. President Trump's push to reshape congressional districts ahead of the midterm election suffered setbacks in two states. In South Carolina, the state Senate rejecting a new map, and in Alabama, it was a three-judge panel that blocked a map that would be favorable to Republicans. President Trump today at another physical at Walter Reed Medical Center. Trump posting, quote, checked out perfectly. It was Trump's third medical doctor's visit in 13 months. New details from NASA today on its $20 billion plan to return humans to the moon, this time to stay. They should be back by 2028 and eventually a moon base to be built in phases. This is ABC News.
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7: Mostly cloudy skies and maybe a little bit of patchy fog overnight. We've got showers, occasional thunderstorms. Lows will settle in the mid-60s. Tomorrow, watch for a little fog in the morning. The rest of the day is partly sunny. Not a big chance of rain on Wednesday. It'll be warm and humid, though, with highs in the mid-80s. Thursday looks to be pretty soggy. Showers, occasional thunderstorms, highs, low 80s, more showers and storms for Thursday night and again on Friday. From the Arkansas Now Weather Center, I'm meteorologist Laura Huckabee.

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1: Mostly cloudy skies and maybe a little bit of patchy fog overnight. We've got showers, occasional thunderstorms. Lows will settle in the mid-60s. Tomorrow, watch for a little fog in the morning. The rest of the day is partly sunny. Not a big chance of rain on Wednesday. It'll be warm and humid, though, with highs in the mid-80s. Thursday looks to be pretty soggy. Showers, occasional thunderstorms, highs, low 80s. More showers and storms for Thursday night and again on Friday. From the Arkansas Now Weather Center, I'm meteorologist Laura Huckabee.

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2: Mostly cloudy skies and maybe a little bit of patchy fog overnight. We've got showers, occasional thunderstorms. Lows will settle in the mid-60s. Tomorrow, watch for a little fog in the morning. The rest of the day is partly sunny. Not a big chance of rain on Wednesday. It'll be warm and humid, though, with highs in the mid-80s. Thursday looks to be pretty soggy. Showers, occasional thunderstorms, highs, low 80s. More showers and storms for Thursday night and again on Friday. From the Arkansas Now Weather Center, I'm meteorologist Laura Huckabee.

I wonder if you're lonesome tonight. You know, someone said the world's a stage and each must play a part. 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
1: ABC News, I'm Dave Packer. Attorney General Ken Paxton is projected to have won today's Texas Republican primary runoff, defeating incumbent Senator John Cornyn. ABC News political director Avery Harper.
2: President Trump has been successful here in pushing out another longtime Republican incumbent. We have talked about this race being a real test of his power and influence within this Republican Party, and he has been effective in doing exactly what he sought to do here.
1: On the Democratic side, the AP projecting incumbent Congressman Christian Menefee has defeated longtime Representative Al Green in Texas's 18th district. At least one person dead, nine employees missing after a chemical tank ruptured at a pulp and paper mill in Washington State. The CDC sending an urgent request to its staff for help screening Americans returning to the U.S. from Central Africa for any potential signs of Ebola. At least 10 African nations bordering the Congo have now have an elevated risk. This is ABC News.
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7: Mostly cloudy skies and maybe a little bit of patchy fog overnight. We've got showers, occasional thunderstorms. Lows will settle in the mid-60s. Tomorrow, watch for a little fog in the morning. The rest of the day is partly sunny. Not a big chance of rain on Wednesday. It'll be warm and humid, though, with highs in the mid-80s. Thursday looks to be pretty soggy. Showers, occasional thunderstorms, highs, low 80s, more showers and storms for Thursday night and again on Friday. From the Arkansas Now Weather Center, I'm meteorologist Laura Huckabee.

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1: Mostly cloudy skies and maybe a little bit of patchy fog overnight. We've got showers, occasional thunderstorms. Lows will settle in the mid-60s. Tomorrow, watch for a little fog in the morning. The rest of the day is partly sunny. Not a big chance of rain on Wednesday. It'll be warm and humid, though, with highs in the mid-80s. Thursday looks to be pretty soggy. Showers, occasional thunderstorms, highs, low 80s, more showers and storms for Thursday night and again on Friday. From the Arkansas Now Weather Center, I'm meteorologist Laura Huckabee. Oldies.

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2: Mostly cloudy skies and maybe a little bit of patchy fog overnight. We've got showers, occasional thunderstorms. Lows will settle in the mid-60s. Tomorrow, watch for a little fog in the morning. The rest of the day is partly sunny. Not a big chance of rain on Wednesday. It'll be warm and humid, though, with highs in the mid-80s. Thursday looks to be pretty soggy. Showers, occasional thunderstorms, highs, low 80s, more showers and storms for Thursday night and again on Friday. From the Arkansas Now Weather Center, I'm meteorologist Laura Huckabee.

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daddy's shoulders off to bed. Old sleepyhead, that's my boy. Gotta have a drink of water and a story read. A teddy bear named Fred.

Showers, occasional thunderstorms, highs low 80s, more showers and storms for Thursday night and again on Friday. From the Arkansas Now Weather Center, I'm meteorologist Laura Huckabee.

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2: Mostly cloudy skies and maybe a little bit of patchy fog overnight. We've got showers, occasional thunderstorms. Lows will settle in the mid-60s. Tomorrow, watch for a little fog in the morning. The rest of the day is partly sunny. Not a big chance of rain on Wednesday. It'll be warm and humid, though, with highs in the mid-80s. Thursday looks to be pretty soggy. Showers, occasional thunderstorms, highs, low 80s, more showers and storms for Thursday night and again on Friday. From the Arkansas Now Weather Center, I'm meteorologist Laura Huckabee.

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2: Mostly cloudy skies and maybe a little bit of patchy fog overnight. We've got showers, occasional thunderstorms. Lows will settle in the mid-60s. Tomorrow, watch for a little fog in the morning. The rest of the day is partly sunny. Not a big chance of rain on Wednesday. It'll be warm and humid, though, with highs in the mid-80s. Thursday looks to be pretty soggy. Showers, occasional thunderstorms, highs, low 80s. More showers and storms for Thursday night and again on Friday. From the Arkansas Now Weather Center, I'm meteorologist Laura Huckabee.

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2: ABC News, I'm Dave Packard. 9 employees remain unaccounted for following the rupture of a chemical tank at a paper mill in Washington State. The recovery effort is complex. Cowlitz Fire and Rescue Chief Scott Goldstein.
3: The tank remains unstable, creating a dangerous situation for our personnel, which has created our additional planning. Crews are actively assessing the structural integrity of that tank and working on plans to stabilize that tank before additional recovery operations can safely proceed.
2: One death is confirmed. In Texas, Attorney General Ken Paxton is projected to have defeated incumbent Senator John Cornyn in today's primary runoff. Paxton will move on to face Democratic State Representative James Tallarico in November. U.S. Southern Command says another U.S. strike targeting an alleged drug smuggling boat in the Eastern Pacific has killed one person on board, left two survivors. This is ABC News.
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5: Mostly cloudy skies and maybe a little bit of patchy fog overnight. We've got showers, occasional thunderstorms. Lows will settle in the mid-60s. Tomorrow, watch for a little fog in the morning. The rest of the day is partly sunny. Not a big chance of rain on Wednesday. It'll be warm and humid, though, with highs in the mid-80s. Thursday looks to be pretty soggy. Showers, occasional thunderstorms, highs, low 80s. More showers and storms for Thursday night and again on Friday. From the Arkansas Now Weather Center, I'm meteorologist Laura Huckabee.

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Yesterday my life was filled with rain. Sunny.

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1: Mostly cloudy skies and maybe a little bit of patchy fog overnight. We've got showers, occasional thunderstorms. Lows will settle in the mid-60s. Tomorrow, watch for a little fog in the morning. The rest of the day is partly sunny. Not a big chance of rain on Wednesday. It'll be warm and humid, though, with highs in the mid-80s. Thursday looks to be pretty soggy. Showers, occasional thunderstorms, highs, low 80s. More showers and storms for Thursday night and again on Friday. From the Arkansas Now Weather Center, I'm meteorologist Laura Huckabee.

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1: Mostly cloudy skies and maybe a little bit of patchy fog overnight. We've got showers, occasional thunderstorms. Lows will settle in the mid-60s. Tomorrow, watch for a little fog in the morning. The rest of the day is partly sunny. Not a big chance of rain on Wednesday. It'll be warm and humid, though, with highs in the mid-80s. Thursday looks to be pretty soggy. Showers, occasional thunderstorms, highs, low 80s, more showers and storms for Thursday night and again on Friday. From the Arkansas Now Weather Center, I'm meteorologist Laura Huckabee.

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2: ABC News, I'm Dave Packard. In Washington State, officials confirming one dead, eight employees, and one firefighter injured, with nine additional employees unaccounted for. This following the rupture of a chemical tank at a pulp and paper mill in Longview. Washington State Senator Patty Murphy.
3: There's a lot of questions about how all of this happened, and I want to assure you that we will all continue to pressure to get answers to those questions. This community deserves that.
2: Officials say the tank needs to be stabilized before more recovery operations can proceed. In Texas's Republican Senate primary runoff, Attorney General Ken Paxton endorsed by President Trump, defeating incumbent Senator John Cornyn. In fact, every one of Trump's endorsed candidates is now projected to win their respective race. Paxton will go on to face Democrat James Tallarico in November. The CDC sending an urgent request to its staff members for help screening Americans returning to the U.S. from Central Africa for any potential signs of Ebola. This is ABC News.
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8: Mostly cloudy skies and maybe a little bit of patchy fog overnight. We've got showers, occasional thunderstorms. Lows will settle in the mid-60s. Tomorrow, watch for a little fog in the morning. The rest of the day is partly sunny. Not a big chance of rain on Wednesday. It'll be warm and humid, though, with highs in the mid-80s. Thursday looks to be pretty soggy. Showers, occasional thunderstorms, highs, low 80s. More showers and storms for Thursday night and again on Friday. From the Arkansas Now Weather Center, I'm meteorologist Laura Huckabee.

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1: Mostly cloudy skies and maybe a little bit of patchy fog overnight. We've got showers, occasional thunderstorms. Lows will settle in the mid-60s. Tomorrow, watch for a little fog in the morning. The rest of the day is partly sunny. Not a big chance of rain on Wednesday. It'll be warm and humid, though, with highs in the mid-80s. Thursday looks to be pretty soggy. Showers, occasional thunderstorms, highs, low 80s. More showers and storms for Thursday night and again on Friday. From the Arkansas Now Weather Center, I'm meteorologist Laura Huckabee.
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1: Mostly cloudy skies and maybe a little bit of patchy fog overnight. We've got showers, occasional thunderstorms. Lows will settle in the mid-60s. Tomorrow, watch for a little fog in the morning. The rest of the day is partly sunny. Not a big chance of rain on Wednesday. It'll be warm and humid, though, with highs in the mid-80s. Thursday looks to be pretty soggy. Showers, occasional thunderstorms, highs, low 80s. More showers and storms for Thursday night and again on Friday. From the Arkansas Now Weather Center, I'm meteorologist Laura Huckabee.

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1: Mostly cloudy skies and maybe a little bit of patchy fog overnight. We've got showers, occasional thunderstorms. Lows will settle in the mid-60s. Tomorrow, watch for a little fog in the morning. The rest of the day is partly sunny. Not a big chance of rain on Wednesday. It'll be warm and humid, though, with highs in the mid-80s. Thursday looks to be pretty soggy. Showers, occasional thunderstorms, highs, low 80s. More showers and storms for Thursday night and again on Friday. From the Arkansas Now Weather Center, I'm meteorologist Laura Huckabee.

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1: Mostly cloudy skies and maybe a little bit of patchy fog overnight. We've got showers, occasional thunderstorms. Lows will settle in the mid-60s. Tomorrow, watch for a little fog in the morning. The rest of the day is partly sunny. Not a big chance of rain on Wednesday. It'll be warm and humid, though, with highs in the mid-80s. Thursday looks to be pretty soggy. Showers, occasional thunderstorms, highs, low 80s, more showers and storms for Thursday night and again on Friday. From the Arkansas Now Weather Center, I'm meteorologist Laura Huckabee.

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1: ABC News, I'm Dave Packer. In Washington State, officials confirming one dead, eight employees, and one firefighter injured, with nine additional employees unaccounted for. This following the rupture of a chemical tank at a pulp and paper mill in Longview. Washington State Senator Patty Murphy.
2: There's a lot of

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2: Mostly cloudy skies and maybe a little bit of patchy fog overnight. We've got showers, occasional thunderstorms. Lows will settle in the mid-60s. Tomorrow, watch for a little fog in the morning. The rest of the day is partly sunny. Not a big chance of rain on Wednesday. It'll be warm and humid, though, with highs in the mid-80s. Thursday looks to be pretty soggy. Showers, occasional thunderstorms, highs, low 80s, more showers and storms for Thursday night and again on Friday. From the Arkansas Now Weather Center, I'm meteorologist Laura Huckabee.

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1: Mostly cloudy skies and maybe a little bit of patchy fog overnight. We've got showers, occasional thunderstorms. Lows will settle in the mid-60s. Tomorrow, watch for a little fog in the morning. The rest of the day is partly sunny. Not a big chance of rain on Wednesday. It'll be warm and humid, though, with highs in the mid-80s. Thursday looks to be pretty soggy. Showers, occasional thunderstorms, highs, low 80s. More showers and storms for Thursday night and again on Friday. From the Arkansas Now Weather Center, I'm meteorologist Laura Huckabee. Only

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1: Mostly cloudy skies and maybe a little bit of patchy fog overnight. We've got showers, occasional thunderstorms. Lows will settle in the mid-60s. Tomorrow, watch for a little fog in the morning. The rest of the day is partly sunny. Not a big chance of rain on Wednesday. It'll be warm and humid, though, with highs in the mid-80s. Thursday looks to be pretty soggy. Showers, occasional thunderstorms, highs, low 80s. More showers and storms for Thursday night and again on Friday. From the Arkansas Now Weather Center, I'm meteorologist Laura Huckabee.

I know this is the same road I took the day I left home, but it sure looks different now. Well, I guess I look different too, 'cause time changes everything. I wonder what they'll say.

some of y'all never been down south too much. I'm gonna tell you a little bit about this so that you understand what I'm talking about. Down there we have a plant that grows out in the woods and the fields. Looks something like a turnip green. Everybody calls it poke salad. Poke salad. Used to know a girl lived down there and she'd go out in the evenings and pick her a mess of it. 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Cause that's about all they had to eat. They did all right.

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2: Mostly cloudy skies and maybe a little bit of patchy fog overnight. We've got showers, occasional thunderstorms. Lows will settle in the mid-60s. Tomorrow, watch for a little fog in the morning. The rest of the day is partly sunny. Not a big chance of rain on Wednesday. It'll be warm and humid, though, with highs in the mid-80s. Thursday looks to be pretty soggy. Showers, occasional thunderstorms, highs, low 80s, more showers and storms for Thursday night and again on Friday. From the Arkansas Now Weather Center, I'm meteorologist Laura Huckabee.

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1: Mostly cloudy skies and maybe a little bit of patchy fog overnight. We've got showers, occasional thunderstorms. Lows will settle in the mid-60s. Tomorrow, watch for a little fog in the morning. The rest of the day is partly sunny. Not a big chance of rain on Wednesday. It'll be warm and humid, though, with highs in the mid-80s. Thursday looks to be pretty soggy. Showers, occasional thunderstorms, highs, low 80s. More showers and storms for Thursday night and again on Friday. From the Arkansas Now Weather Center, I'm meteorologist Laura Huckabee. Oh.

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I'll take my chances and climb that mountain. No Clifton Clowers

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1: Mostly cloudy skies and maybe a little bit of patchy fog overnight. We've got showers, occasional thunderstorms. Lows will settle in the mid-60s. Tomorrow, watch for a little fog in the morning. The rest of the day is partly sunny. Not a big chance of rain on Wednesday. It'll be warm and humid, though, with highs in the mid-80s. Thursday looks to be pretty soggy. Showers, occasional thunderstorms, highs, low 80s. More showers and storms for Thursday night and again on Friday. From the Arkansas Now Weather Center, I'm meteorologist Laura Huckabee.

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watch for a little fog in the morning. The rest of the day is partly sunny. Not a big chance of rain on Wednesday. It'll be warm and humid, though, with highs in the mid-80s. Thursday looks to be pretty soggy. Showers, occasional thunderstorms, highs, low 80s, more showers and storms for Thursday night and again on Friday. From the Arkansas Now Weather Center, I'm meteorologist Laura Huckabee.

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2: Mostly cloudy skies and maybe a little bit of patchy fog overnight. We've got showers, occasional thunderstorms. Lows will settle in the mid-60s. Tomorrow, watch for a little fog in the morning. The rest of the day is partly sunny. Not a big chance of rain on Wednesday. It'll be warm and humid, though, with highs in the mid-80s. Thursday looks to be pretty soggy. Showers, occasional thunderstorms, highs, low 80s, more showers and storms for Thursday night and again on Friday. From the Arkansas Now Weather Center, I'm meteorologist Laura Huckabee.

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1: Mostly cloudy skies and maybe a little bit of patchy fog overnight. We've got showers, occasional thunderstorms. Lows will settle in the mid-60s. Tomorrow, watch for a little fog in the morning. The rest of the day is partly sunny. Not a big chance of rain on Wednesday. It'll be warm and humid, though, with highs in the mid-80s. Thursday looks to be pretty soggy. Showers, occasional thunderstorms, highs, low 80s. More showers and storms for Thursday night and again on Friday. From the Arkansas Now Weather Center, I'm meteorologist Laura Huckabee.

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1: ABC News, I'm Sherry Preston. With the backing of President Trump, Texas Attorney General Ken Paxton has soundly defeated longtime Texas incumbent Senator John Cornyn in the primary runoff. ABC Washington

0: Another nine were seriously hurt after a chemical storage tank exploded in Washington state. 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
3: Hi, everyone. We've got fog around for the first part of our Wednesday morning with clouds moving in throughout the rest of the day. About a 30% chance of a shower or storm around today with highs in the mid-80s. Tomorrow for Thursday, more clouds, a better chance of showers and storms. It'll still be quite warm with a high of 81. Very soggy conditions Thursday night. Showers, thunderstorms pushing right into Friday. Highs Friday, upper 70s. From the Arkansas Now Weather Center, I'm meteorologist Laura Huckabee.

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1: Hi, everyone. We've got fog around for the first part of our Wednesday morning with clouds moving in throughout the rest of the day. About a 30% chance of a shower or storm around today with highs in the mid-80s. Tomorrow for Thursday, more clouds, a better chance of showers and storms. It'll still be quite warm with a high of 81. Very soggy conditions Thursday night. Showers, thunderstorms pushing right into Friday. Highs Friday, upper 70s. From the Arkansas Now Weather Center, I'm meteorologist Laura Huckabee.

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1: Here is this hour's headlines from the Arkansas Now newsroom. Families, veterans, and state leaders gathered Monday at the Arkansas State Capitol grounds in Little Rock to honor fallen service members during the annual Medal of Honor Memorial Ceremony. The state added four new names to the memorial: Private Samuel Johnson, First Lieutenant George Kenton Sisler, Private First Class Daniel R. Edwards, and Gunnery Sergeant John Canwood. Fort Smith Police said Officer Kyle Newman remains in critical but stable condition after making encouraging progress last week. Newman was shot in the neck while trying to detain a suspected drunk driver on May 17th. Governor Sarah Huckabee Sanders reported having about $5.3 million for her re-election campaign at the end of April. Sanders is seeking a second term and will face Democrat Fred Love and Libertarian Colt Shelby in the November 3rd general election. From the Arkansas Now newsroom, I'm Kelly Conley.
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4: Hi, everyone. We've got fog around for the first part of our Wednesday morning with clouds moving in throughout the rest of the day. About a 30% chance of a shower or storm around today with highs in the mid-80s. Tomorrow for Thursday, more clouds, a better chance of showers and storms. It'll still be quite warm with a high of 81. Very soggy conditions Thursday night. Showers, thunderstorms pushing right into Friday. Highs Friday, upper 70s. From the Arkansas Now Weather Center, I'm meteorologist Laura Huckabee.

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1: Year-round E15 has several possible pathways to passage in the Senate, according to Iowa Senator Chuck Grassley. Grassley says the freestanding House passed E15 bill needs to be a part of another bill to pass in the Senate.
4: It'll never be up as a separate bill, because separate bills take too long. So all we have to do is work very hard to get it done. And has to be done as part of another major bill.
1: Grassley, a longtime E15 booster, cites several possibilities.
4: E15 could be in the Farm Bill, the Defense Authorization Bill, the any appropriation bill, and then usually at the end of the year we have some must-pass legislation.
1: Separately, Grassley laments Ag Chair John Bozeman's decision to pull reforms to California's Prop 12 animal confinement standards from his Farm Bill draft.
4: It's got to be in the Farm Bill or it won't get done. And it's pretty simple. And to try to convince Bozeman to change his mind or try to amend it in committee or on the floor.
1: Grassley says he thinks Bozeman's intent on passing a bipartisan farm bill and Democrats object to reining in Prop 12. The Supreme Court ruled in California's favor on restricting animal confinement and said it's up to Congress, with its control of interstate commerce, to harmonize such standards nationally. Now let's take a look at the markets and how they closed yesterday. July corn 457.5, down 5 3/4, with September corn 464.25, down 5.5. July soybeans 1186, down 10.5. August soybeans 1185, down 10. July wheat at 635.5, down 10 3/4, with September wheat at 648.25, down 11. July cotton at 77.37, down 5, with December cotton at 79.79, up 46. July rice at 13 even, up 1.5, with September rice at 13.37.5, up 2. Moving on to livestock now, June live cattle 248.22.5, down 107.5. August live cattle 239.15, down 45. August feeder cattle 349.45, down 40. September feeder cattle 347.02.5, up 12.5. June lane hogs at 96.12.5, up 37.5, with July lane hogs at 112.5, down 27.5. Now a look at our regional weather forecast. Chances for showers and storms over much of the region for today. Expect highs to be in the low to mid 80s, with overnight lows staying in the upper 60s. Chances for showers will stay with us through the week into the weekend. That's your EAB Morning Farm Report, and I'm Scotty Woodson. Have a great day.
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1: ABC News, I'm Sherry Preston. Texas Republicans going with the president's pick in the Senate race and saying no to the incumbent John Cornyn, winning in the runoff race for the nomination, Attorney General Ken Paxton.
2: When everyone in Washington told him to abandon me and abandon the people of Texas, he didn't listen. Instead, he gave his complete and total endorsement. President Trump is the leader of our party, and his endorsement in this is the most powerful force in politics.
1: Paxton has had the share of scandals, including being impeached on misconduct and fraud charges. He was acquitted. His wife is also divorcing him on biblical grounds. Search teams in Laos have found five of the villagers who were trapped for more than a week in a cave flooded by rain. Two more villagers are still missing. Also missing, nine people who were working at a paper plant in southern Washington state when a tank holding dangerous chemicals ruptured. At least one person was killed and at least nine were seriously hurt. This is ABC News.
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7: Hi, everyone. We've got fog around for the first part of our Wednesday morning with clouds moving in throughout the rest of the day. About a 30% chance of a shower or storm around today with highs in the mid-80s. Tomorrow for Thursday, more clouds, a better chance of showers and storms. It'll still be quite warm with a high of 81. Very soggy conditions Thursday night. Showers, thunderstorms pushing right into Friday. Highs Friday, upper 70s. From the Arkansas Now Weather Center, I'm meteorologist Laura Huckabee.

Well, good morning to you. 12 minutes past the hour of 6 o'clock on this Wednesday. It's hump day, as some people refer to it. Some people don't like for it to be called that. But anyway, it is what it is. It's May the 27th, 6:12, 12 minutes past the hour of 6 o'clock. And how about a little girl watching here? Are the occasions okay?

Doing some watching, girl watching here on Oldies this morning. Well, it is May the 27th. The year is 1933. The short film Three Little Pigs, Walt Disney, premiered at the Radio City Music Hall as a short subject in Radio City's release of the first national picture film, Elmer the Great. Walt Disney releases The Three Little Pigs today. 1933. Wow. How about a ticket? We're going to ride here with the Beatles this morning on Oldies.

0: Just don't rock that old boat here this morning on Oldies. 22 minutes past 6 o'clock. Hey, we'll have an update coming your way in 8 minutes at 6:30. Stay tuned. Let's see where we are here this morning. Okay, I think we're, Okay, let's hear from Barton's Varsity Pharmacy here this morning on Oldies. You're listening to the Oldies Network.
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2: Hi, everyone. We've got fog around for the first part of our Wednesday morning with clouds moving in throughout the rest of the day. About a 30% chance of a shower or storm around today with highs in the mid-80s. Tomorrow for Thursday, more clouds, a better chance of showers and storms. It'll still be quite warm with a high of 81. Very soggy conditions Thursday night. Showers, thunderstorms pushing right into Friday. Highs Friday, upper 70s. From the Arkansas Now Weather Center, I'm meteorologist Laura Huckabee.
3: Hey, Laura, we had a high yesterday of 79, and we've got some fog in the Mid-South here this morning. Fog in Poplar Bluff, Malden, and Kennett. Also some fog in Batesville, Newport, and Walden Ridge, Arkansas. Yeah, okay. Little Rock, mostly cloudy this morning, 67. Jonesboro, 70. Foggy skies. West Memphis, partly cloudy, also a temperature reading of 70. And in Fraser this morning, cloudy skies with a temperature reading of 71. 5 minutes away from that update. Stay tuned. Here's Dion DiMucci, and it's all about Sandy. Simon and Garfunkel next.

0: right, that's Simon and Garfunkel, as we promised you, getting us down now to the bottom of the 6 o'clock hour. I am a rock. It is 6:30. Let's see what happened overnight in the Mid-South here this morning on Oldies. Thank you for listening.
1: Hello, everyone. It is time now for a EAB News update. The Arkansas State University Board of Trustees voted to make Todd Shields, who has been Chancellor of Arkansas State University's Jonesboro campus since 2022, as the next president of the ASU system. Brennan Kelly left as ASU system president last year to take over as president of his alma mater, Eastern Michigan University, and the ASU Board of Trustees named Robin Myers as the interim president. Calvin White Jr., A-State's provost and executive vice chancellor, will become interim chancellor at the Jonesboro campus. Trustee Price Gardner will work with White and Shields on new contract terms with a goal for each to begin their new roles July 1st. A federal judge has sided with a coalition of current and former federal lawmakers, including U.S. Representative Rick Crawford of Jonesboro, in a ruling that Congress acted inappropriately in blocking cost of living increases to congressional pay. Judge Eric Brodick of the U.S. Court of Federal Claims ruled that actions stopping salary adjustments violated the 27th Amendment of the U.S. Constitution. Crawford filed a lawsuit on the matter in March of 2024 alongside two current U.S. representatives and three former representatives. Federal lawmakers are supposed to receive an annual adjustment to their salaries thanks to the Ethics Reform Act of 1989. The law allows automatic changes so congressional pay can keep pace with inflation, but the lawsuit claims past presidents and Congresses have blocked the increases since 2009. The Arkansas Department of Transportation and the Mississippi Department of Transportation will hold a public input meeting tomorrow over plans for the U.S. 49 Mississippi River Bridge at Helena, West Helena. Meeting will be held at the UA Phillips Community College campus from 4:30 to 6:30. The two agencies say the bridge needs improvements. RDOT says a recent inspection indicated several projects need to be conducted on the bridge. Officials will be accepting feedback until 4:30 p.m. June 12th. Online comments can be made to Matt Strawn at RDOT.gov. The Arkansas Razorbacks and the Missouri State Bears will meet for the third time this season in the NCAA Lawrence, Kansas Regional. Friday, the Hogs and the Bears split the two-game series in Springfield, Missouri. In late March, Arkansas is seeded second in the regional, while Missouri State is seeded third. The Hogs are 34-20 overall. The Bears, 34-19. Other matchups in the regional will match top-seeded Kansas against four-seeded Northeastern. Arkansas leads the overall series between the Bears and Hogs, 62-30. However, Missouri State has the edge in the postseason, 4-3.
0: Lindell, appreciate that update on this Wednesday, May the 27th. It's the 147th day of 2026. There are 218 days left in the year, and we've got some Wildwood days for you. Here's Bobby Rydell, 10cc. They're up next.

It's Bobby Rydell kicking things off here the second half of the 6 o'clock hour. We're at 6:36, 24 before 7 o'clock, those Wildwood days. Well, that infamous cowboy, gunfighter, professional gambler, and scout is born today, 1837, on this May the 27th. We're talking about Wild Bill Hickok. Yep. He was born today, 1837, died 1876. Cowboy, gunfighter, professional gambler, and scout. As we promised you, 10cc in the lineup, the things we do for love.

0: yeah, it's the things that we do for love. We do a lot of things for love. Yeah, Hubert Humphrey born today, 1911. Who is Hubert Humphrey? Well, a lot of us know. Some of the younger folks don't. He was the 38th Vice President of the U.S. who served from 1965 to 1969. Of course, he ran for president and was not elected. 6:40, 20 before the hour of 7 o'clock. Guess who up
1: we
0: next?
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2: Hi, everyone. We've got fog around for the first part of our Wednesday morning with clouds moving in throughout the rest of the day. About a 30% chance of a shower or storm around today with highs in the mid-80s. Tomorrow for Thursday, more clouds, a better chance of showers and storms. It'll still be quite warm with a high of 81. Very soggy conditions Thursday night. Showers, thunderstorms pushing right into Friday. Highs Friday, upper 70s. From the Arkansas Now Weather Center, I'm meteorologist Laura Huckabee.
0: Well, Laura, speaking of that fog in Kennett, we've got foggy skies this morning, a temperature reading of 68. In Batesville and Newport, Arkansas, we've got fog 67 and 68, respectively. And at Memphis International, partly cloudy this morning, a temperature reading of 72. Yeah, people are doing some laughing. Here's the guess who at 18 minutes before 7 on this Wednesday morning. Good morning.

All right, guess who? And we're all about laughing here this morning on Oldies. Let's go back. Well, it's 1896, way, way back. 255 people were killed when a devastating F4 tornado struck St. Louis, Missouri, and East St. Louis, Illinois. It happened the 27th of May, that is today. The year was 1896. Yeah. Hey, Jackie Wilson and Your Love just keeps lifting me higher and higher and higher and higher this morning. 6:45, 15 before 7.

0: Yeah, that's Jackie Wilson here on Oldies. Well, my favorite New York building opened today, 1930, May the 27th. Yeah, New York's Chrysler Building at the time was the world's tallest building open to the public today, 1930. I like that Art Deco-ish look, yeah. Hey, we're 12 minutes before 7 o'clock. Let's hear what the markets did yesterday.
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2: Good morning, I'm Scotty Woodson from the EAB Ag Network with your EAB Early Morning Market Update. Let's recap the markets and how they closed yesterday. July corn 457.5 down 5.75, with September corn 464.25 down 5.5. July soybeans 1186 down 10.5. August soybeans 1185 down 10. July wheat at 635.5 down 10.75, with September wheat at 648.25 down 11. July cotton at 77.37 down 5, with December cotton at 79.79 up 46. July rice at 13 even up 1.5, with September rice at 13.37.5 up 2. Moving on to livestock now, June live cattle at 248.22.5 down 107.5. August live cattle at 239.15 down 45. August feeder cattle at 349.45 down 40. September feeder cattle at 347.02.5 up 12.5. June lane hogs at 96.12.5 up 37.5, with July lane hogs at 112.5 down 27.5. That's your EAB Early Morning Market Update. I'm Scotty Woodson. 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
0: All right, currently in Tunica, we've got clear skies, temperature reading of 68, Little Rock mostly cloudy at 67, Searcy this morning, 67, clear skies, and in Fraser, cloudy skies, a temperature reading of 71. Here's the number one song back in 1961, August. It's Joe Dowell's Wooden Heart. Of course, Elvis, he covered it a little later on.

That Woodnarts, great song. Yeah, great song. You betcha. Hey, the year is 1937, and the Golden Gate Bridge opens to pedestrian traffic today. It opened to drawing an estimated 200,000 people. Wow. Who walked, ran, and roller skated across the 1.7-mile span before vehicles were allowed to drive on the bridge the next day. It happened today, the 27th of May. The year was 1937. Well, this is not the Golden Gate Bridge, but it's the Brooklyn Bridge. Song written by Jimmy Webb, our very own Oklahoma native. Worst that could happen. You're listening to Oldies.

This morning on Oldies. Hey, we talk about the Chrysler Building. Well, it opened today, of course, 1930. It's 1,046 feet tall. Yeah, at one time, the tallest in the world. But right now, we've got America's band, the Beach Boys. It's not 1,046, but it's 409 here on Oldies.

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1: ABC News, I'm Sherry Preston. Back to work soon for first responders in southern Washington state after the rupture of a chemical tank at a paper plant killed one person and left nine hurt, some seriously. Cowlitz Fire and Rescue Chief Scott Goldstein.
2: Officials can also confirm that there's currently nine employees who remain unaccounted for.
1: Voters in Texas picking Attorney General Ken Paxton as the GOP nominee for Senate and voting down the incumbent, Senator John Cornyn. The senator spoke last night.
3: I've said throughout this race that I trust the voters of Texas, and they've made their decision, and I must respect it.
1: Paxton will face Democrat James Tallarico for Cornyn's Texas seat. Health officials warn the Ebola outbreak in Central Africa is growing beyond what responders can do to contain it. Rescuers in Laos found five of the seven villagers who have been missing for more than a week in a flooded cave. They were trapped when heavy rain cut off the entrance. This is ABC News.
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8: Hi, everyone. We've got fog around for the first part of our Wednesday morning with clouds moving in throughout the rest of the day. About a 30% chance of a shower or storm around today with highs in the mid-80s. Tomorrow for Thursday, more clouds, a better chance of showers and storms. It'll still be quite warm with a high of 81. Very soggy conditions Thursday night. Showers, thunderstorms pushing right into Friday. Highs Friday, upper 70s. From the Arkansas Now Weather Center, I'm meteorologist Laura Huckabee.
9: All right, Laura, currently in Kennett, we've got foggy skies, 68. Olive Branch this morning, well, cloudy skies, 72. At Oxford, it's also 72. At West Memphis, partly cloudy, 70. And at Fraser this morning, cloudy skies, 71. Hey, we're 4 minutes past 7 o'clock, checking more today in history, Wednesday, May the 27th. There are 218 days left in the year. We go back to this day, 1941. The British Royal Navy sank the German battleship Bismarck off France, killing over 2,000 German sailors. Happened today, 1941. We go back to this 1960.

all you. Happened today, 1941. Well, it is 1968 today, the 27th of May, when our very own Glenn Campbell recorded Wichita Lineman, written by another song written by our own Jimmy Webb. He recorded it at Capitol Records Hollywood. Glenn's version, which appeared on his 1968 album of the same name, reached number 3 on the U.S. pop charts. Number 3. And of course, it was the number 1 on the American country charts for 2 weeks. It happened today, 1968. Let's play that number 3 hit on the pop charts, Wichita Lineman, written by Jimmy Webb. 7:09, 9 minutes past 7 o'clock.

0: The Wichita lineman there, our very own Glenn Campbell. Well, it is the 27th of May at his trial for historic sexual offenses today, 2014. Rolf Harris sings a few bars of his hit, Jake the Peg. He's also known for the 1969 chart topper, Two Little Boys. Well, we go back in time with Rolf Harris with Tommy Kangaroo Down Sport, 12 minutes past 7 o'clock here, Odd Oldies.
1: There's an old Australian stockman lying dying. And he gets himself up onto one elbow and he turns to his mates who are gathered round and he says, "Watch me wallabies feed, mate. Watch me wallabies feed. They're a dangerous breed, mate. So

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0: died when I'm dead. Fred, tan me hide when I'm dead.
1: So we tanned his hide when he died.

Oh, yeah, Rove Harris here at Old East. 15 minutes past 7 o'clock. Greg Allman of the Allman Brothers Band dies today, 2017, at the age of only 69 after a battle with liver cancer. Greg Allman, the Allman Brothers. Sure gonna miss her. Here's Gary Lewis, the Playboy Band on Oldies. Good morning.

Well, he had a string of hits back in the 60s, Gary Lewis, the Playboy Band. Well, the Bee Gees are made commanders of the Order of the British Empire today, 2004, and it was done by Prince Charles at Buckingham Palace. Maurice Gibbs, his son Adam, accepts on his behalf of his father, who had just died 6 months earlier. 2004, the Bee Gees, commanders of the Order of the British Empire. And it was done by Prince Charles. Let's hear from the Bee Gees. We're headed to Massachusetts this morning.

0: times that always make you feel good. The Oldies Network.
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4: Hi, everyone. We've got fog around for the first part of our Wednesday morning with clouds moving in throughout the rest of the day. About a 30% chance of a shower or storm around today with highs in the mid-80s. Tomorrow for Thursday, more clouds, a better chance of showers and storms. It'll still be quite warm with a high of 81. Very soggy conditions Thursday night. Showers, thunderstorms pushing right into Friday. Highs Friday, upper 70s. From the Arkansas Now Weather Center, I'm meteorologist Laura Huckabee.
5: All right, Laura, it is 7:24, 24 minutes past 7 o'clock. The Eagles reunite for a show in Burbank, California today, 1994. After a 14-year hiatus, they closed the show with Desperado. They soon launched their, quote, Hell Freezes Over tour, which becomes the first tour to charge more than $100 for a substantial number of tickets. All happened today, 1994. Let's hear the song that the Eagles closed out their tour after a 14-year hiatus, Desperado. 6 minutes away from a Mid-South update. Bobby Fuller and the Bobby Fuller 4 next.

0: the Bobby Fuller Four, getting us down now to the bottom of the hour. It is 7:30. The year is 1968. The U.S. Supreme Court in United States versus O'Brien upheld the conviction of David O'Brien for destroying his draft card outside a Boston courthouse, ruling that the act was not protected by freedom of speech. Happened today, 1968. It's 7:30. Let's check in on another Mid-South update this morning.
1: Hello, everyone. It is time now for an EAB News update. Wind turbines are one step closer to reality for the Earl and Crawfordsville areas of Crittenden County. Crittenden County Quorum Court unanimously approved an ordinance allowing Triple Oaks to submit its application to build the wind turbines yesterday. Triple Oak told Crittenden County JPs, meeting at the Crittenden County Courthouse in Marion, that putting the turbines longer distances from other structures would probably end the deal. That was one of the proposals submitted by some members of the Crittenden County Quorum Court. That proposal was then taken off the table. The next step for Triple Oaks is for them to submit a zoning application for their project. They also have to go before the Crittenden County Planning Commission. Law enforcement agencies across Northeast and East Arkansas are warning about a scam involving a notice that appears to have been issued by the Civil Enforcement Department of the Arkansas District Court. Notice appears to be official, but it is not. It tells the recipient that an official summons has been issued due to an unpaid traffic violation and lists a case number as well as required actions that include paying a fine. Notice includes a link to a website to pay the fine. Law enforcement agencies say the notice is a scam and encourages those who receive it to not acknowledge it. Any questions can be referred to local law enforcement agencies. The dean of the new College of Veterinary Medicine at Arkansas State says the school will focus on general training rather than specialization in order to produce day one ready practitioners. Dr. Heidi Brantz told the ASU Board of Trustees yesterday that Arkansas's first veterinary school was years in the making, with officials settling on a community-centered education model that did not require a teaching hospital to be built. The new school is expected to open with a fall semester on the Arkansas State campus in Jonesboro. Classes will be held in the new 33.2 million 56,000 square foot building, which is a one-story facility that will have 17 faculty members and 5 other staff members. The Arkansas Lady Razorbacks will begin playing the Women's College World Series tomorrow. The Lady Backs, playing in their first ever Women's College World Series, will take on Nebraska at 8:30 tomorrow night. Lady Razorbacks are 47-11 on the season. The Women's College World Series is in Oklahoma City. It will open with Mississippi State taking on Texas Tech at 11 tomorrow. Tennessee plays Texas at 1:30, followed by UCLA and top-seeded Alabama at 6. The Arkansas-Nebraska game wraps up first-round play tomorrow. The Women's College World Series will end with a championship round June 3rd, 4th, and possibly June 5th.
0: All right, second update here in the last couple of hours, Mid-South update, trying to keep you informed. Well, being informed, 2022 on this May the 22nd, ABBA's virtual reality show, Voyages. Well, it opened in London with digital avatars performing in place of the actual band members. Wow. It happened today, 2022, the virtual reality show Voyages opens in London with ABBA. Here is ABBA to kick things off here in the second half of this 7 o'clock hour on a Wednesday morning, May the 27th. Dancing Queen. Yeah, feel like Dancing Bear.

It's ABBA, the Dancing Queen, here this morning on Oldies. Well, it's 1933 today. The short film Three Little Pigs premiered at the Radio City Music Hall as a short subject to Radio City's release of the First National Pictures film, Elmer the Great. The short film Three Little Pigs, of course, by Walt Disney. And the rest is history. 7:38:22 now, before 8 o'clock.

0: As Linda Ron said there, odd oldies, Wild Bill Hickok, born today 1837, he died 1876, the infamous cowboy, gunfighter, professional gambler, and scout, Wild Bill Hickok, you betcha. Hey, 7:40 now before the hour of 8 o'clock. Let's check in on the Wynn Farm Fest and see what's happening.
1: Hi, it's Scotty Woodson. I'm very happy to have Lexi Garr on the phone with me, Director of Community Engagement and Operations, Cross County Chamber of Commerce. Hello, Lexi. How are you today?
2: I am doing well. How are you?
1: So far, so good today. I think I'm going to make it. And I got to because I'm excited about Farm Fest 50 that's coming up here in Wynn. People from all over Northeast Arkansas come in for Farm Fest every year. And it's always something new. But also, Lexi, for someone who's never been, what can we expect when they come out to Farm Fest 50?
2: Absolutely. So this is our 50th anniversary, so it's really a special year for us. And we've added some fun to celebrate. So leading up to the event, we've been doing some community engagement, from hiding patriotic ducks each Monday to tie into America 250, and the kids who find them can enter to win two carnival armbands. And we've also been posting a weekly Farm Fest trivia question every Friday on our Facebook page, and the first person with the right answer can win weekend parking passes or a festival t-shirt. So from May 28th through 30th at the Wynn Sports Complex, you'll find live music every night, great food vendors, and the Miller Spectacular Carnival, with armband nights on Thursday and Friday and ticket sales on Saturday. So there's something happening all day and into the evening, so you can drop in for a little while or stay all day and make a full experience out of it.
1: Yeah, make it all 3 days, the 28th, 29th, and 30th of this month. And another thing, Lexi, I understand is we've got different genres of music each night. Can you tell me a little bit about that?
2: Yes, so we really wanted to bring variety this year. So Thursday, May 28th is Country Music Night, featuring acts like Whiskey Halo and Mustache the Band. Friday, May 29th is R&B Night, so it's highlighted by the 926, the Stax Music Academy Alumni Band, and Color the Night. Then on Saturday, May 30th is Rock Night, with artists like local American Idol contestant Michael Garner, Sensory 2, and Aquanet. And so all three of those will take place at the Sports Complex. And then we wrap things up with Gospel Music Night on Sunday, May 31st, at the Tech Center. So parking on Thursday, Friday, and Saturday is just $5 cash parking. Bring your coolers, bring your lawn chairs, and your friends and family, and come listen to the variety of music this year.
1: And it's going to be fantastic. So we're looking forward to this. Once again, the 28th, 29th, and 30th Farm Fest 50. Talking with Lexi Garr, Director of Community Engagement and Operations for the Cross County Chamber of Commerce. A lot more than concerts going on, as you have mentioned. They've got the carnival and other things. What are some of the other must-see activities that people can look forward to?
2: Yeah, so we kick things off Wednesday at the Tech Center with our cornhole tournament, and the winning team is guaranteed to take home $500 that night. Wow. And then on Saturday, we'll have the Super Retriever Series Splash Events, which are something that's really unique. So the top finishers actually earn an invitation to compete at the SRS Super Dog Crown Championship. And then Saturday's also packed with extras, including the Classic Car Show presented by IHRA, along with Redeemed Valve Cover Racing, which is always fun to watch. But we also added a youth field day that morning, made possible by Carl Lower, which is happening over on Field 2 at the Sports Complex. So our thoughts are, while the adults are enjoying the car show, kids can participate in a morning full of fun competitions. And then there is my favorite, the Battle of the Badges competition, which is sponsored by Jay Gar Pest Control. And it's a friendly kickball game where our local first responders face off. And last year, the Wynn Fire Department took home the win. So I'm curious to see, will it be the Wynn Fire Department or the Wynn Police Department this year?
1: Ah, Fire Department's looking to hold on to that trophy, that's for sure.
2: Absolutely. And I think they even practiced beforehand, too. They just probably won't admit it.
1: Lexi Garr, once again with us. Lexi, where do we go from more information on Farm Fest 50 and prices and all that good stuff?
2: Absolutely. So for more information, find us on Facebook, Wynn Farm Fest, or if you need to, call us at our office at 870-238-2601, and we'll happily answer any questions you have.
1: Yeah, a lot of good information on that Facebook. Just look up Wynn Farm Fest. 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Thanks for checking in with us, Lexi.
2: Yes, sir. Thanks for having me.
0: All right, Scotty, thank you and Lexi for that interview, bringing us up to date as to what is taking place. 7:45, 15 now, before the hour of 8 o'clock. Actress Lee Meriwether having a birthday today. She's 91. She was way back Miss America and was also on the TV series Maddox. Maddox, yeah. Hey, let's hear from Randy and the Rainbows. It's Denise. Denise, the Four Seasons next.

sung by Randy and his Rainbows this morning. Hey, we're at Hump Day, Wednesday the 27th of May, the 147th day of 2026. We go back to 1998 today. Michael Fortner, the government star witness in the Oklahoma City bombing case, was sentenced to 12 years in prison after apologizing for not warning anyone about the deadly plot. He was freed in January of 2006. That is Michael Fortner, the government star witness in the Oklahoma City bombing case. We're just trying to hang on this morning. Frankie Valli, the Four Seasons.

0: Astral Group, the Four Seasons here on Oldies. Well, a magnitude 6.4 earthquake struck the Indonesian island of Java today, 2006. Get this, killing more than 5,700 people. It happened today, 2006. Magnitude 6.4 earthquake struck the Indonesian island of Java. Hey, it is 8 minutes before the hour of 8 o'clock on Oldies.
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0: All right, Grady, let's check some temperatures and conditions around the Mid-South. A lot of fog in the Mid-South here this morning in Jonesboro. Foggy skies 70, Newport 68. Foggy skies in Walnut Ridge 67. Got some fog in Kennett, 68, and Malden at 64 with some fog. Poplar Bluff, some fog with 66. Temperature reading in Fraser this morning, cloudy, 71. At Memphis International, partly cloudy. Temperature reading of 72. Let's get on board the highway. It's a carefree highway here with Gordon Lightfoot on Oldies.

Carefree Highway here this morning with Gordon Lightfoot. A couple of more celebrity birthdays. Football Hall of Famer Jackie Slater. Jackie's having a birthday today. He's 72. Comedian Alan Carella. Adam is 62. Actor Todd Bridges, he's 61. And Baseball Hall of Famer Jeff Bagwell. Jeff is 58. As we head to news time, top of the 8 o'clock hour, and some weather this morning. Yep, we're swaying to the music. The Riverman, Johnny Rivers, taking us there.

0: than oldies, the Oldies Network.
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6: Hi, everyone. We've got fog around for the first part of our Wednesday morning with clouds moving in throughout the rest of the day. About a 30% chance of a shower or storm around today with highs in the mid-80s. Tomorrow for Thursday, more clouds, a better chance of showers and storms. It'll still be quite warm with a high of 81. Very soggy conditions Thursday night. Showers, thunderstorms pushing right into Friday. Highs Friday, upper 70s. From the Arkansas Now Weather Center, I'm meteorologist Laura Huckabee.

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1: Hello, everyone. It is time now for an EAB News update. The Arkansas State University Board of Trustees voted to make Todd Shields, who has been Chancellor of Arkansas State University's Jonesboro campus since 2022, as the next president of the ASU system. Brendan Kelly left as ASU system president last year to take over as president of his alma mater, Eastern Michigan University, and the ASU Board of Trustees named Robin Myers as the interim president. Calvin White Jr., A-State's provost and executive vice chancellor, will become chancellor at the Jonesboro campus. Trustees Price Gardner will work with White and Shields on new contract terms with a goal for each to begin their new roles July 1st. Wind turbines are now one step closer to reality for the Earl and Crawfordsville areas of Crittenden County. Crittenden County Quorum Court unanimously approved an ordinance allowing Triple Oaks to submit its application to build the wind turbines yesterday. Triple Oaks told the Crittenden County JP's meeting at the Crittenden County Courthouse in Marion that putting the turbines longer distances from other structures would probably end the deal. That was one of the proposals submitted by some members of the Crittenden County Quorum Court. That proposal was then taken off the table. The next step for Triple Oaks is for them to submit a zoning application for their project. They also have to go before the Crittenden County Planning Commission. Cross County Judge Lynn Blake and St. Francis County Judge Craig Jones have joined with officials of the call to recognize May as Foster Care Awareness Month in Cross and St. Francis counties. Ronnie Swartz is the affiliate director for the call in the two counties. The Cross and St. Francis County affiliate is a part of the call in Arkansas, which is a Christian nonprofit that works with the state's foster care system to recruit, train, and support foster and adoptive families to care for children in foster care. The call is active in all 75 counties. Foster Care Awareness Month was established in 1988 to raise awareness about children in foster care, the need for foster families, and those who support them, including foster parents, caseworkers, case volunteers, and advocates. The Motivate One Foundation will hold a homecoming for former Arkansas Razorback, current Golden State Warrior Moses Moody, Friday, July 24th. Moody played 1 year of high school basketball at East Poinsett County before moving to Little Rock, where he finished his high school career. He played at the University of Arkansas for one season and then entered the NBA draft in 2021. Moody will have a guest with him. That will be Golden State teammate Steph Curry. The two will be featured during a special fireside stat at the Grand Ballroom of the Little Rock Marriott. The doors will open at 6:30 p.m. with the event itself starting at 7 p.m.

0: over the Mid-South. 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
2: Hi, everyone. We've got fog around for the first part of our Wednesday morning with clouds moving in throughout the rest of the day. About a 30% chance of a shower or storm around today with highs in the mid-80s. Tomorrow for Thursday, more clouds, a better chance of showers and storms. It'll still be quite warm with a high of 81. Very soggy conditions Thursday night. Showers, thunderstorms pushing right into Friday. Highs Friday, upper 70s. From the Arkansas Now Weather Center, I'm meteorologist Laura Huckabee. Oh.

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4: Hi, everyone. We've got clouds moving in for a good part of our Wednesday forecast. A little bit of patchy fog around as well. Highs this afternoon are going to be settling in the mid-80s. A slight chance of a shower or thunderstorm around, and we'll take that with us right into the evening. Thursday, we've got cloudy skies, about a 60% chance of showers and thunderstorms throughout the day. Highs will be in the low 80s. More wet weather for Thursday night and very soggy on Friday. From the Arkansas Now Weather Center, I'm meteorologist Laura Huckabee.

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4: Hi, everyone. We've got clouds moving in for a good part of our Wednesday forecast. A little bit of patchy fog around as well. Highs this afternoon are going to be settling in the mid-80s. A slight chance of a shower or thunderstorm around, and we'll take that with us right into the evening. Thursday, we've got cloudy skies, about a 60% chance of showers and thunderstorms throughout the day. Highs will be in the low 80s. More wet weather for Thursday night and very soggy on Friday. From the Arkansas Now Weather Center, I'm meteorologist Laura Huckabee.

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1: Here is this hour's headlines from the Arkansas Now newsroom. Families, veterans, and state leaders gathered Monday at the Arkansas State Capitol grounds in Little Rock to honor fallen service members during the annual Medal of Honor Memorial Ceremony. The state added four new names to the memorial: Private Samuel Johnson, First Lieutenant George Kenton Sisler, Private First Class Daniel R. Edwards, and Gunnery Sergeant John Canwood. Fort Smith Police said Officer Kyle Newman remains in critical but stable condition after making encouraging progress last week. Newman was shot in the neck while trying to detain a suspected drunk driver on May 17th. Governor Sarah Huckabee Sanders reported having about $5.3 million for her re-election campaign at the end of April. Sanders is seeking a second term and will face Democrat Fred Love and Libertarian Colt Shelby in the November 3rd general election. From the Arkansas Now newsroom, I'm Kelly Conley.
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7: Hi, everyone. We've got clouds moving in for a good part of our Wednesday forecast. A little bit of patchy fog around as well. Highs this afternoon are going to be settling in the mid-80s. A slight chance of a shower or thunderstorm around, and we'll take that with us right into the evening. Thursday, we've got cloudy skies, about a 60% chance of showers and thunderstorms throughout the day. Highs will be in the low 80s. More wet weather for Thursday night and very soggy on Friday. From the Arkansas Now Weather Center, I'm meteorologist Laura Huckabee.

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1: Soybean prices up slightly, other crops down. Hello, I'm Scotty Woodson on the EAB Ag Network with your EAB opening market report. July corn at 455 and three quarters down 1 3/4, with September corn at 462 and a quarter down 2. July soybeans 1186 and a quarter up a quarter, with August soybeans at 1186 even up 1. July wheat at 626 and a half down 9, with September wheat at 639 and a quarter also down 9. July cotton at 7607 down 130. December cotton at 7858 down 121. July rice at 1280 and a half down 19 and a half, with September rice at 1317 and a half down 20. Moving on to livestock now. June live cattle 250.60 up 237 and a half. August live cattle 242.22 and a half up 307 and a half. August feeder cattle 354.50 up 505, with September feeder cattle 351.77 and a half up 475. June lane hogs at 96.70 up 57 and a half, with July hogs at 190 cents up 77 and a half. That's your EAB opening market report, and I'm Scotty Woodson. Have a great day.
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2: ABC News, I'm Sherry Preston. Ugandan authorities have ordered the closure of the border with Congo effective immediately as cases of that rare type of Ebola surge. The decision coming after a rise in the number of Ugandan health workers exposed to the virus by Congolese patients who crossed the border before the outbreak was declared on May 15th. The White House has been expressing optimism and ongoing discussions with Iran, but several key topics remain up in the air before a peace deal will be signed. ABC's Ian Panel in Israel.
3: The discussions that are ongoing right now is basically to try and lift the siege of the Strait of Hormuz, the restrictions put in place by Iran, and to allow the U.S. naval blockade to be withdrawn. What it doesn't resolve are the outstanding issues, the ones that existed before, during the war, and throughout this ceasefire, primarily Iran's nuclear program.
2: The president saying he is confident Iran will make concessions. This is ABC News.
4: 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That ticket? 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
7: Hi, everyone. We've got clouds moving in for a good part of our Wednesday forecast. A little bit of patchy fog around as well. Highs this afternoon are going to be settling in the mid-80s. A slight chance of a shower or thunderstorm around, and we'll take that with us right into the evening. Thursday, we've got cloudy skies, about a 60% chance of showers and thunderstorms throughout the day. Highs will be in the low 80s. More wet weather for Thursday night and very soggy on Friday. From the Arkansas Now Weather Center, I'm meteorologist Laura Huckabee. Oh.

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4: Hi, everyone. We've got clouds moving in for a good part of our Wednesday forecast. A little bit of patchy fog around as well. Highs this afternoon are going to be settling in the mid-80s. A slight chance of a shower or thunderstorm around, and we'll take that with us right into the evening. Thursday, we've got cloudy skies, about a 60% chance of showers and thunderstorms throughout the day. Highs will be in the low 80s. More wet weather for Thursday night and very soggy on Friday. From the Arkansas Now Weather Center, I'm meteorologist Laura Huckabee.

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1: This hour's headlines from the Arkansas Now newsroom. Well, property owners in state have until May 31st to assess their personal property and business equipment to avoid late penalties. Residents can assess vehicles, boats, and other taxable property through their county assessor's office. Well, families, veterans, and community members gathered Monday at the Arkansas State Veterans Cemetery to honor the men and women who gave their lives while serving our country. The event featured a wreath-laying ceremony, the sounding of taps, and moments of reflection for the nearly 1,400 veterans buried at the Little Rock Cemetery. And the AAA is urging Arkansas drivers to stay alert during the 100 deadliest days of summer between Memorial Day and Labor Day. Don't forget, the Click It or Ticket campaign remains underway through May 31st. Johnny Story in the Arkansas Now newsroom.
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6: Hi, everyone. We've got clouds moving in for a good part of our Wednesday forecast. A little bit of patchy fog around as well. Highs this afternoon are going to be settling in the mid-80s. A slight chance of a shower or thunderstorm around, and we'll take that with us right into the evening. Thursday, we've got cloudy skies, about a 60% chance of showers and thunderstorms throughout the day. Highs will be in the low 80s. More wet weather for Thursday night and very soggy on Friday. From the Arkansas Now Weather Center, I'm meteorologist Laura Huckabee.

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1: 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July corn at 456 and a half down one, with September corn at 463 and a half down three quarters. July soybeans, 1189 and a quarter up three and a quarter, with August soybeans, 1188 and three quarters up three and three quarters. July wheat at 627 down eight and a half, with September wheat at 639 and three quarters, also down eight and a half. July cotton at 7635 down 102, with December cotton at 7891 down 88. July rice, 1282 and a half down 17 and a half cents, with September rise at 1316 and a half down 21. Moving on to livestock now, June live cattle 252.15 up 392 and a half. August live cattle 243.65 up 450. August feeder cattle 355.47 and a half up 602 and a half. September feeder cattle 352.70 up 567 and a half. June lane hogs at 97.45 up 132 and a half, with July hogs at 102.12 and a half up $2. 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
2: ABC News, I'm Sherry Preston. As a cabinet meeting is about to convene at the White House, the Trump administration is still expressing optimism on ongoing discussions with Iran. ABC Chief Foreign Correspondent Ian Pannell is in Israel with the latest.
3: The discussions that are ongoing right now is basically to try and lift the siege of the Strait of Hormuz, the restrictions put in place by Iran, and to allow the U.S. naval blockade to be withdrawn. What it doesn't resolve are the outstanding issues, the ones that existed before, during the war, and throughout this ceasefire, primarily Iran's nuclear program.
2: Nine people are still missing after a paper mill tank implosion in Washington state. Recovery teams say there's no hope of finding any more survivors. One person is confirmed to have died. Nine others were hospitalized. Uganda has closed its border with Congo as the cases of Ebola surge. There are suspected to be nearly 1,000 infections so far. This is ABC News.
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8: Hi, everyone. We've got clouds moving in for a good part of our Wednesday forecast. A little bit of patchy fog around as well. Highs this afternoon are going to be settling in the mid-80s. A slight chance of a shower or thunderstorm around, and we'll take that with us right into the evening. Thursday, we've got cloudy skies, about a 60% chance of showers and thunderstorms throughout the day. Highs will be in the low 80s. More wet weather for Thursday night and very soggy on Friday. From the Arkansas Now Weather Center, I'm meteorologist Laura Huckabee.

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3: Hi, everyone. We've got clouds moving in for a good part of our Wednesday forecast. A little bit of patchy fog around as well. Highs this afternoon are going to be settling in the mid-80s. A slight chance of a shower or thunderstorm around, and we'll take that with us right into the evening. Thursday, we've got cloudy skies, about a 60% chance of showers and thunderstorms throughout the day. Highs will be in the low 80s. More wet weather for Thursday night and very soggy on Friday. From the Arkansas Now Weather Center, I'm meteorologist Laura Huckabee.

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1: Here's this hour's headlines from the Arkansas Now newsroom. Well, a jury trial for 29-year-old Andrew McGann, the man accused of killing a couple at Devil's Den State Park, could begin as early as March or April of 2027. McGann has pleaded not guilty to 2 counts of capital murder. During a hearing on Tuesday, McGann's attorney said they need more time to evaluate him and prepare for trial. He's being held in the Washington County Detention Center without bond. Well, Arkansas State Police are getting ready to open a new training facility at Camp Robinson in North Little Rock. The new barracks and lodge will house recruits beginning in January. Officials say private donations funded the more than $7 million project, which includes lodging, classrooms, and a precision driving track. From the Arkansas Now newsroom, Johnny Story reporting.
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5: Hi, everyone. We've got clouds moving in for a good part of our Wednesday forecast. A little bit of patchy fog around as well. Highs this afternoon are going to be settling in the mid-80s. A slight chance of a shower or thunderstorm around, and we'll take that with us right into the evening. Thursday, we've got cloudy skies, about a 60% chance of showers and thunderstorms throughout the day. Highs will be in the low 80s. More wet weather for Thursday night and very soggy on Friday. From the Arkansas Now Weather Center, I'm meteorologist Laura Huckabee. Oh,

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1: ABC News, I'm Michelle Franzen. Negotiations between Iran and the U.S. remain stalled. President Trump at a cabinet meeting this hour says Iran wants to make a deal, but Iran state media says the latest memo from Tehran does not signal Iran giving up its nuclear ambitions or patrolling the Strait of Hormuz. A runoff race in Texas, sending the political career of John Cornyn after Ken Paxton, backed by President Trump, won. He takes on Democrat James Tallarico in the midterms. Here's ABC's Lionel Moyes.
2: While President Trump has been able to sway primary voters, polls show Republicans face an uphill battle in general elections this fall because of the war in Iran and inflation. This town hall in Nebraska turning contentious last night as Republican Congressman Mike Flood faced questions from the war to the White House ballroom project.
1: In Washington state, one person is dead following a chemical tank collapse at a paper mill. Recovery efforts continuing for nine still missing. This is ABC News.
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7: Hi, everyone. We've got clouds moving in for a good part of our Wednesday forecast. A little bit of patchy fog around as well. Highs this afternoon are going to be settling in the mid-80s. A slight chance of a shower or thunderstorm around, and we'll take that with us right into the evening. Thursday, we've got cloudy skies, about a 60% chance of showers and thunderstorms throughout the day. Highs will be in the low 80s. More wet weather for Thursday night and very soggy on Friday. From the Arkansas Now Weather Center, I'm meteorologist Laura Huckabee.

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1: 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July corn of 454 and a quarter down 3 1/4, with September corn of 461 and a half down 2 3/4. July soybeans 1187 and a quarter up 1 1/4, with August soybeans also at 1187 and a quarter up 2 1/4. July wheat at 623 down 12 and a half. September wheat at 636 down 12 and a quarter. July cotton at 7661 down 76. December cotton at 7912 down 67. July rice 1281 and a half down 18 and a half cents. September rice 1318 and a half down 19. Moving on to livestock now. June live cattle 251.42 and a half up 320. August live cattle 242.90 up 375. August feeder cattle 355.55 up 610. September feeder cattle 352.55 up 552 and a half. June lane hogs at 97.17 and a half up 105. With July hogs at 101.90 up 177 and a half. That's your EAB Noon Market Report, and I'm Scotty Woodson. Have a great day.
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5: Hi, everyone. We've got clouds moving in for a good part of our Wednesday forecast. A little bit of patchy fog around as well. Highs this afternoon are going to be settling in the mid-80s. A slight chance of a shower or thunderstorm around, and we'll take that with us right into the evening. Thursday, we've got cloudy skies, about a 60% chance of showers and thunderstorms throughout the day. Highs will be in the low 80s. More wet weather for Thursday night and very soggy on Friday. From the Arkansas Now Weather Center, I'm meteorologist Laura Huckabee.

trusting you when I was so far away. I saw you holding lots of other guys, and now you've got the nerve to say.

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1: Hello, everyone. It is time now for a EAB News update. The Arkansas State University Board of Trustees voted to make Todd Shields, who has been Chancellor of Arkansas State University's Jonesboro campus since 2022, as the next president of the ASU system. Brennan Kelly left as ASU system president last year to take over as president of his alma mater, Eastern Michigan University, and the ASU Board of Trustees named Robin Myers as the interim president. Calvin White Jr., A-State's provost and executive vice chancellor, will become interim chancellor at the Jonesboro campus. Trustee Price Gardner will work with White and Shields on new contract terms with a goal for each to begin their new roles July 1st. A federal judge has sided with a coalition of current and former federal lawmakers, including U.S. Representative Rick Crawford of Jonesboro, in a ruling that Congress acted inappropriately in blocking cost of living increases to congressional pay. Judge Eric Brodick of the U.S. Court of Federal Claims ruled that actions stopping salary adjustments violated the 27th Amendment of the U.S. Constitution. Crawford filed a lawsuit on the matter in March of 2024 alongside two current U.S. representatives and three former representatives. Federal lawmakers are supposed to receive an annual adjustment to their salaries thanks to the Ethics Reform Act of 1989. The law allows automatic changes so congressional pay can keep pace with inflation, but the lawsuit claims past presidents and Congresses have blocked the increases since 2009. The Arkansas Department of Transportation and the Mississippi Department of Transportation will hold a public input meeting tomorrow over plans for the U.S. 49 Mississippi River Bridge at Helena, West Helena. Meeting will be held at the UA Phillips Community College campus from 4:30 to 6:30. The two agencies say the bridge needs improvements. RDOT says a recent inspection indicated several projects need to be conducted on the bridge. Officials will be accepting feedback until 4:30 p.m. June 12th. Online comments can be made to Matt Strawn at RDOT.gov. The Arkansas Razorbacks and the Missouri State Bears will meet for the third time this season in the NCAA Lawrence, Kansas Regional. Friday, the Hogs and the Bears split the two-game series in Springfield, Missouri. In late March, Arkansas is seeded second in the regional, while Missouri State is seeded third. The Hogs are 34-20 overall. The Bears, 34-19. Other matchups in the regional will match top-seeded Kansas against four-seeded Northeastern. Arkansas leads the overall series between the Bears and the Hogs, 62-30. However, Missouri State has the edge in the postseason, 4-3.

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2: Hi, everyone. We've got clouds moving in for a good part of our Wednesday forecast. A little bit of patchy fog around as well. Highs this afternoon are going to be settling in the mid-80s. A slight chance of a shower or thunderstorm around, and we'll take that with us right into the evening. Thursday, we've got cloudy skies, about a 60% chance of showers and thunderstorms throughout the day. Highs will be in the low 80s. More wet weather for Thursday night and very soggy on Friday. From the Arkansas Now Weather Center, I'm meteorologist Laura Huckabee.

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1: ABC News, I'm Michelle Franzen. At a cabinet meeting, President Trump expressing optimism that the U.S. and Iran can make a deal to reopen the Strait of Hormuz, but Iran has signaled it has no plans of giving up its nuclear ambitions. ABC's Ian Pannell is in Israel and has more on the sticking points.
2: The discussions that are ongoing right now is basically to try and lift the siege of the Strait of Hormuz, the restrictions put in place by Iran, and to allow the U.S. naval blockade to be withdrawn. What it doesn't resolve are the outstanding issues, the ones that existed before, during the war, and throughout this ceasefire, primarily Iran's nuclear program.
1: Uganda has closed off its border with the Democratic Republic of Congo as it works to slow the Ebola outbreak. In the U.S., the CDC now sending an urgent alert to recruit personnel who can monitor for Ebola symptoms at key airports. A judge has ruled the teen accused of killing his stepsister on board a cruise ship can remain out of jail on bond pending the trial. This is ABC News.
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10: Hi, everyone. We've got a good mix of clouds around for our Wednesday afternoon. Highs today will be in the low and mid-80s. Looks like a slight chance of a shower or storm will stay with us into the evening. Tomorrow for Thursday, expect more clouds around, that's for sure. We'll have scattered showers, occasional thunderstorms, and a high of 81. It gets pretty soggy for Thursday night. Right now, it looks like Friday will also be pretty soggy with highs in the upper 70s. From the Arkansas Now Weather Center, I'm meteorologist Laura Huckabee.

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4: Hi, everyone. We've got a good mix of clouds around for our Wednesday afternoon. Highs today will be in the low and mid-80s. Looks like a slight chance of a shower or storm will stay with us into the evening. Tomorrow for Thursday, expect more clouds around, that's for sure. We'll have scattered showers, occasional thunderstorms, and a high of 81. It gets pretty soggy for Thursday night. Right now, it looks like Friday will also be pretty soggy with highs in the upper 70s. From the Arkansas Now Weather Center, I'm meteorologist Laura Huckabee.

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1: Here is this hour's headlines from the Arkansas Now newsroom. Families, veterans, and state leaders gathered Monday at the Arkansas State Capitol grounds in Little Rock to honor fallen service members during the annual Medal of Honor Memorial Ceremony. The state added four new names to the memorial: Private Samuel Johnson, First Lieutenant George Kenton Sisler, Private First Class Daniel R. Edwards, and Gunnery Sergeant John Canwood. Fort Smith Police said Officer Kyle Newman remains in critical but stable condition after making encouraging progress last week. Newman was shot in the neck while trying to detain a suspected drunk driver on May 17th. Governor Sarah Huckabee Sanders reported having about $5.3 million for her re-election campaign at the end of April. Sanders is seeking a second term and will face Democrat Fred Love and Libertarian Colt Shelby in the November 3rd general election. From the Arkansas Now newsroom, I'm Kelly Conley.
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7: Hi, everyone. We've got a good mix of clouds around for our Wednesday afternoon. Highs today will be in the low and mid-80s. Looks like a slight chance of a shower or storm will stay with us into the evening. Tomorrow for Thursday, expect more clouds around, that's for sure. We'll have scattered showers, occasional thunderstorms, and a high of 81. It gets pretty soggy for Thursday night. Right now, it looks like Friday will also be pretty soggy with highs in the upper 70s. From the Arkansas Now Weather Center, I'm meteorologist Laura Huckabee.

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1: ABC News, I'm Michelle Franzen. In New Jersey, elected officials along with protesters demonstrating outside the Delaney Hall detention facility, protesting what they call inhumane treatment, including rotting food and reports of detainees being denied toilet paper. ABC's Phil Tate has more from the scene.
2: Much of the chaos caught on video as demonstrators posted barriers outside of the facility, using their bodies to block federal vehicles from exiting the grounds that they believe might be used for the transfer of detainees out of the center. Protesters were told to move back by federal officers as a ton of pepper spray was in the air and batons in hand.
1: The CDC is working to monitor signs for Ebola at key U.S. airports where travelers are arriving from Central Africa. Uganda, meantime, has closed its border with the Democratic Republic of Congo. The Trump administration has sent out $20.6 billion in tariff refunds so far, according to a new court filing. Businesses, including major companies like Walmart and Costco, say they are applying for those refunds. This is ABC News.
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7: Hi, everyone. We've got a good mix of clouds around for our Wednesday afternoon. Highs today will be in the low and mid-80s. Looks like a slight chance of a shower or storm will stay with us into the evening. Tomorrow for Thursday, expect more clouds around, that's for sure. We'll have scattered showers, occasional thunderstorms, and a high of 81. It gets pretty soggy for Thursday night. Right now, it looks like Friday will also be pretty soggy with highs in the upper 70s. From the Arkansas Now Weather Center, I'm meteorologist Laura Huckabee.

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5: Hi, everyone. We've got a good mix of clouds around for our Wednesday afternoon. Highs today will be in the low and mid-80s. Looks like a slight chance of a shower or storm will stay with us into the evening. Tomorrow for Thursday, expect more clouds around, that's for sure. We'll have scattered showers, occasional thunderstorms, and a high of 81. It gets pretty soggy for Thursday night. Right now, it looks like Friday will also be pretty soggy with highs in the upper 70s. From the Arkansas Now Weather Center, I'm meteorologist Laura Huckabee.

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1: This hour's headlines from the Arkansas Now newsroom. Well, property owners in state have until May 31st to assess their personal property and business equipment to avoid late penalties. Residents can assess vehicles, boats, and other taxable property through their county assessor's office. Well, families, veterans, and community members gathered Monday at the Arkansas State Veterans Cemetery to honor the men and women who gave their lives while serving our country. The event featured a wreath-laying ceremony, the sounding of taps, and moments of reflection for the nearly 1,400 veterans buried at the Little Rock Cemetery. And the AAA is urging Arkansas drivers to stay alert during the 100 deadliest days of summer between Memorial Day and Labor Day. Don't forget, the Click It or Ticket campaign remains underway through May 31st. Johnny Story in the Arkansas Now newsroom.
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2: Hi, everyone. We've got a good mix of clouds around for our Wednesday afternoon. Highs today will be in the low and mid-80s. Looks like a slight chance of a shower or storm will stay with us into the evening. Tomorrow for Thursday, expect more clouds around, that's for sure. We'll have scattered showers, occasional thunderstorms, and a high of 81. It gets pretty soggy for Thursday night. Right now, it looks like Friday will also be pretty soggy with highs in the upper 70s. From the Arkansas Now Weather Center, I'm meteorologist Laura Huckabee.

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1: Rice prices way down. 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July corn of 452 and a half down 5, with September corn of 459 and 3 quarters down 4 and a half. July soybeans 1185 and a quarter down 3 quarters, with August soybeans 1184 and 3 quarters down a quarter. July wheat at 622 and a half down 13, with September wheat at 635 and 3 quarters down 12 and a half. July cotton at 7616 down 121. December cotton at 7866 down 113. July rice at 1280 and a half down 19 and a half cents. September rice at 1318 also down 19 and a half. Moving on to livestock now. June live cattle 251.42 and a half up 320. August live cattle 242.50 up 335. August feeder cattle 354.62 and a half up 517 and a half. September feeder cattle 351.80 up 477 and a half. June lane hogs at 97.60 up 147 and a half. With July hogs at 102.12 and a half up $2. That's your EAB market countdown, and I'm Scotty Woodson. Have a great day.
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1: ABC News, I'm Michelle Franzen. In Washington State, recovery efforts continue for paper mill workers missing after a chemical tank rupture south of Olympia. ABC's Melissa Adan is in Longview.
2: So at this point, 9 employees remain unaccounted for, and search efforts are really dire. Officials just telling us moments ago this is a recovery operation. What we've learned from officials is because of this chemical tank that ruptured, they're saying that there's still about 90,000 gallons worth of this hazardous chemical inside that could be really detrimental, of course, to the first responders.
1: New concerns over stalled talks between the U.S. and Iran. President Trump says Iran wants to make a deal. Iran state media says Iranian leaders sent a memo to the U.S. that Iran would continue to patrol the Strait of Hormuz. Uganda has closed off its border with the Democratic Republic of Congo as it works to slow the Ebola outbreak. In the U.S., the CDC issuing an urgent alert to recruit personnel who can screen for Ebola symptoms at key airports. This is ABC News.
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10: Hi, everyone. We've got a good mix of clouds around for our Wednesday afternoon. Highs today will be in the low and mid-80s. Looks like a slight chance of a shower or storm will stay with us into the evening. Tomorrow for Thursday, expect more clouds around, that's for sure. We'll have scattered showers, occasional thunderstorms, and a high of 81. It gets pretty soggy for Thursday night. Right now, it looks like Friday will also be pretty soggy with highs in the upper 70s. From the Arkansas Now Weather Center, I'm meteorologist Laura Huckabee.

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2: Hi, everyone. We've got a good mix of clouds around for our Wednesday afternoon. Highs today will be in the low and mid-80s. Looks like a slight chance of a shower or storm will stay with us into the evening. Tomorrow for Thursday, expect more clouds around, that's for sure. We'll have scattered showers, occasional thunderstorms, and a high of 81. It gets pretty soggy for Thursday night. Right now, it looks like Friday will also be pretty soggy with highs in the upper 70s. From the Arkansas Now Weather Center, I'm meteorologist Laura Huckabee.

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1: Here is this hour's headlines from the Arkansas Now newsroom. A jury trial for 29-year-old Andrew McGann, the man accused of killing a couple at Devil's Den State Park, could begin as early as March or April of 2027. McGann has pleaded not guilty to two counts of capital murder. During a court hearing Tuesday, McGann's attorneys said they needed more time to evaluate him and prepare for trial. He is being held in the Washington County Detention Center without bond. Arkansas State Police is opening a new training facility at Camp Robinson in North Little Rock. The new barracks and lodge will house recruits beginning in January. Officials said private donations funded the more than $7 million project, which includes lodging, classrooms, and a precision driving track. The Monticello Police Department have identified the victims in Monday morning's apparent murder-suicide that claimed 30 lives. The investigation remains ongoing. From the Arkansas Now newsroom, I'm Kelly Conley.
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7: Hi, everyone. We've got a good mix of clouds around for our Wednesday afternoon. Highs today will be in the low and mid-80s. Looks like a slight chance of a shower or storm will stay with us into the evening. Tomorrow for Thursday, expect more clouds around, that's for sure. We'll have scattered showers, occasional thunderstorms, and a high of 81. It gets pretty soggy for Thursday night. Right now, it looks like Friday will also be pretty soggy with highs in the upper 70s. From the Arkansas Now Weather Center, I'm meteorologist Laura Huckabee.

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1: Livestock up, crops down. 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July corn of 452 and a half down 5, with September corn of 459 and 3 quarters down 4 and a half. July soybeans 1185 and a quarter down 3 quarters, with August soybeans 1184 and 3 quarters down a quarter. July wheat at 622 and a half down 13, with September wheat at 635 and 3 quarters down 12 and a half. July cotton at 76.16 down 121. December cotton at 78.66 down 113. July rice at 1280 and a half down 19 and a half cents. September rice at 1318 also down 19 and a half. Moving on to livestock now. June live cattle 251.42 and a half up 320. August live cattle 242.50 up 335. August feeder cattle 354.62 and a half up 517 and a half. September feeder cattle 351.80 up 477 and a half. June lane hogs at 97.60 up 147 and a half. With July hogs at 102.12 and a half up $2. That's your EAB Market Recap, and I'm Scotty Woodson. Have a great day. It's Wind Farm Fest time for 2026. Here's Bevan Hunter, CEO and President of the Cross County Chamber.
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1: 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All these

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2: Hi, everyone. We've got a good mix of clouds around for our Wednesday afternoon. Highs today will be in the low and mid-80s. Looks like a slight chance of a shower or storm will stay with us into the evening. Tomorrow for Thursday, expect more clouds around, that's for sure. We'll have scattered showers, occasional thunderstorms, and a high of 81. It gets pretty soggy for Thursday night. Right now, it looks like Friday will also be pretty soggy with highs in the upper 70s. From the Arkansas Now Weather Center, I'm meteorologist Laura Huckabee.

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1: Here's this hour's headlines from the Arkansas Newsroom. The Monticello Police Department have identified the victims in Monday morning's apparent murder-suicide that claimed three lives. The investigation remains ongoing. And a jury trial for 29-year-old Andrew McGann, the man accused of killing a couple at Devil's Den State Park, could begin as early as March or April of 2027. McGann has pleaded not guilty to two counts of capital murder. During a court hearing Tuesday, McGann's attorneys say they needed more time to evaluate him and prepare for trial. He is being held in the Washington County Detention Center without bond. And AAA is urging Arkansas drivers to stay alert during the 100 deadliest days of summer between Memorial Day and Labor Day. Data from the AAA Foundation for Traffic Safety shows Arkansas ranked 11th in the nation in 2024 for per capita traffic deaths and crashes involving teen drivers. From the Arkansas Now Newsroom, I'm Hannah Campbell.
2: It's Wynn Farm Fest time for 2026. Here's Bevin Hunter, CEO and President of the Cross County Chamber.
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5: Hi, everyone. We've got a good mix of clouds around for our Wednesday afternoon. Highs today will be in the low and mid-80s. Looks like a slight chance of a shower or storm will stay with us into the evening. Tomorrow for Thursday, expect more clouds around, that's for sure. We'll have scattered showers, occasional thunderstorms, and a high of 81. It gets pretty soggy for Thursday night. Right now, it looks like Friday will also be pretty soggy with highs in the upper 70s. From the Arkansas Now Weather Center, I'm meteorologist Laura Huckabee.

The words mean I am a truthful man from the land of the palm trees. And before dying, I want to share these poems of my soul. My poems are soft green. My poems are also flaming crimson. My poems are like a wounded fawn seeking refuge in the forest. The last verse says, Con los pobres de la tierra. With the poor people of this earth, I want to share my fate. The streams of the mountains

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1: ABC News, I'm Michelle Franzen. Eight groups are warning the Ebola outbreak in Central Africa could become the deadliest on record. The WHO says suspected cases in eastern Congo is now nearing 1,000 with at least 220 suspected deaths. The CDC has stepped up screening for Ebola symptoms at key U.S. airports. State Secretary Marco Rubio says the U.S. remains vigilant.
2: We cannot and will not allow any cases of Ebola to enter the United States.
1: At a cabinet meeting, President Trump expressing optimism that the U.S. and Iran can make a deal to reopen the Strait of Hormuz, even as Iran signals it has no plans to stop patrolling the critical shipping waterway.
3: Nobody's going to control it. We're going to watch over it. We'll watch over it, but nobody's going to control it. That's part of the negotiation that we have. They would like to control it.
1: The president says the goal to make sure Iran cannot have a nuclear weapon. A federal judge ruling the Florida teen accused of killing his stepsister on board a cruise ship last November can remain out on bond pending the trial and with restrictions in place. This is ABC News.
4: Progressive knows you think the grass is always greener, like maybe you ride a motorcycle. But today, it's raining. So you wish you had an RV, but if you did, you'd have to listen to some guy parked next to you at a campsite plays acoustic guitar. 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
7: Hi, everyone. A slight chance of a shower or storm. Otherwise, we've got partly cloudy skies overnight. Lows will settle close to 70. Tomorrow, it's going to be pretty cloudy. We've got a 60% chance of showers and storms for Thursday with a high close to 80 degrees. It gets even more soggy for Thursday night. Right now, it looks like showers and storms off and on for Friday with afternoon highs in the low 70s. Maybe a little bit more sunshine for Saturday. From the Arkansas Now Weather Center, I'm meteorologist Laura Huckabee.

0: TV was black and white, but the songs always had color. 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
2: Hi, everyone. A slight chance of a shower or storm. Otherwise, we've got partly cloudy skies overnight. Lows will settle close to 70. Tomorrow, it's going to be pretty cloudy. We've got a 60% chance of showers and storms for Thursday with a high close to 80 degrees. It gets even more soggy for Thursday night. Right now, it looks like showers and storms off and on for Friday with afternoon highs in the low 70s. Maybe a little bit more sunshine for Saturday. From the Arkansas Now Weather Center, I'm meteorologist Laura Huckabee.

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1: Hello, everyone. It is time now for an EAB News update. Wind turbines are one step closer to reality for the Earl and Crawfordsville areas of Crittenden County. Crittenden County Quorum Court unanimously approved an ordinance allowing Triple Oaks to submit its application to build the wind turbines yesterday. Triple Oak told Crittenden County JPs, meeting at the Crittenden County Courthouse in Marion, that putting the turbines longer distances from other structures would probably end the deal. That was one of the proposals submitted by some members of the Crittenden County Quorum Court. That proposal was then taken off the table. The next step for Triple Oaks is for them to submit a zoning application for their project. They also have to go before the Crittenden County Planning Commission. Law enforcement agencies across Northeast and East Arkansas are warning about a scam involving a notice that appears to have been issued by the Civil Enforcement Department of the Arkansas District Court. Notice appears to be official, but it is not. It tells the recipient that an official summons has been issued due to an unpaid traffic violation and lists a case number as well as required actions that include paying a fine. Notice includes a link to a website to pay the fine. Law enforcement agencies say the notice is a scam and encourages those who receive it to not acknowledge it. Any questions can be referred to local law enforcement agencies. The dean of the new College of Veterinary Medicine at Arkansas State says the school will focus on general training rather than specialization in order to produce day one ready practitioners. Dr. Heidi Branch told the ASU Board of Trustees yesterday that Arkansas's first veterinary school was years in the making, with officials settling on a community-centered education model that did not require a teaching hospital to be built. A new school is expected to open with a fall semester on the Arkansas State campus in Jonesboro. Classes will be held in the new 33.2 million 56,000 square foot building, which is a one-story facility that will have 17 faculty members and 5 other staff members. The Arkansas Lady Razorbacks will begin playing the Women's College World Series tomorrow. The Lady Backs, playing in their first ever Women's College World Series, will take on Nebraska at 8:30 tomorrow night. Lady Razorbacks are 47-11 on the season. The Women's College World Series is in Oklahoma City. It will open with Mississippi State taking on Texas Tech at 11 tomorrow. Tennessee plays Texas at 1:30, followed by UCLA and top-seeded Alabama at 6. The Arkansas-Nebraska game wraps up first-round play tomorrow. The Women's College World Series will end with a championship round June 3rd, 4th, and possibly June 5th.

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3: Hi, everyone. A slight chance of a shower or storm. Otherwise, we've got partly cloudy skies overnight. Lows will settle close to 70. Tomorrow, it's going to be pretty cloudy. We've got a 60% chance of showers and storms for Thursday with a high close to 80 degrees. It gets even more soggy for Thursday night. Right now, it looks like showers and storms off and on for Friday with afternoon highs in the low 70s. Maybe a little bit more sunshine for Saturday. From the Arkansas Now Weather Center, I'm meteorologist Laura Huckabee.

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As you know, I rode a freight train north to Detroit City. And after all these years, I find I've just been wasting my time. So I just think I'll take my foolish pride and put it on a southbound freight and ride. Go on back to the loved ones, the ones that I left waiting so far behind.

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1: ABC News, I'm Michelle Franz. In a runoff race in Texas, ending the political career of John Cornyn after Ken Paxton, backed by President Trump, won. He takes on Democrat James Tallarico in the midterms. ABC's Jonathan Carl says Texas will also use a new congressional map aimed at favoring Republicans to gain House seats.
2: Most Republican operatives that I have spoken to say that there's been significant political changes since those maps were drawn up, and that they'll be lucky to get three positive out of Texas, and it's quite possibly they end up with no net increase in the number of Republican congressmen and women in Texas.
1: President Trump telling reporters today he's not concerned about the midterms or in a rush to finalize a deal with Iran, saying he wants to make sure Iran doesn't have a nuclear weapon. The CDC says it's working to monitor signs for Ebola at key airports in the U.S. where travelers arrive from Central Africa. This is ABC News.
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7: Hi, everyone. A slight chance of a shower or storm. Otherwise, we've got partly cloudy skies overnight. Lows will settle close to 70. Tomorrow, it's going to be pretty cloudy. We've got a 60% chance of showers and storms for Thursday with a high close to 80 degrees. It gets even more soggy for Thursday night. Right now, it looks like showers and storms off and on for Friday with afternoon highs in the low 70s. Maybe a little bit more sunshine for Saturday. From the Arkansas Now Weather Center, I'm meteorologist Laura Huckabee.

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2: Hi everyone, a slight chance of a shower or storm. Otherwise, we've got partly cloudy skies overnight. Lows will settle close to 70. Tomorrow, it's going to be pretty cloudy. We've got a 60% chance of showers and storms for Thursday with a high close to 80 degrees. It gets even more soggy for Thursday night. Right now, it looks like showers and storms off and on for Friday with afternoon highs in the low 70s. Maybe a little bit more sunshine for Saturday. From the Arkansas Now Weather Center, I'm meteorologist Laura Huckabee.

shit. All you gotta do, honey, is kinda stand in one spot. Wiggle around just a little bit. And that's what you got. Yeah. 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
1: Here's this hour's headlines from the Arkansas Newsroom. Officials with the Arkansas State Police say an investigation is underway after an officer-involved shooting near Pinnacle Mountain State Park. Officers responded to a medical emergency at 6:15 p.m. on May 25th at a home in the 2200 block of State Highway 300 in Roland. Emergency responders found a man with head injuries. Responders began treatment, but then saw a man nearby holding a large machete. 31-year-old Matthew Garrett moved toward the Rangers with the machete in his hand and was shot. Garrett died at the scene. And the Monticello Police Department have identified the victims in Monday morning's apparent murder-suicide that claimed three lives. The investigation remains ongoing. And the Miss Arkansas pageant will be held at the Robinson Performance Hall in Little Rock beginning Saturday, June 6th and concluding Saturday, June 13th. From the Arkansas Now Newsroom, I'm Hannah Campbell.
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5: Hi, everyone. A slight chance of a shower or storm. Otherwise, we've got partly cloudy skies overnight. Lows will settle close to 70. Tomorrow, it's going to be pretty cloudy. We've got a 60% chance of showers and storms for Thursday with a high close to 80 degrees. It gets even more soggy for Thursday night. Right now, it looks like showers and storms off and on for Friday with afternoon highs in the low 70s. Maybe a little bit more sunshine for Saturday. From the Arkansas Now Weather Center, I'm meteorologist Laura Huckabee.
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2: ABC News, I'm Dave Packer. During a cabinet meeting today, President Trump making it clear he feels no urgency to end the war with Iran. But when it does end, the president says gas prices will go back to where they were before the war.
3: We had oil, we had gasoline down to a very low number. I think we'll be hitting that number shortly after that whole excursion ends.
2: But for now, the president says he's not satisfied with the deal that the Iranians are offering to end the war. An ongoing recovery for victims of the deadly factory accident in Washington state. 9 people remain unaccounted for after a massive chemical tank holding a highly corrosive liquid imploded and collapsed Tuesday. 2 people are confirmed dead. The CDC screening travelers arriving at 3 U.S. airports from Ebola-infected countries. New York's JFK now added to that list. Secretary of State Marco Rubio insisting no Ebola cases will be allowed into the country, including infected American citizens. This is ABC News.
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8: Hi, everyone. A slight chance of a shower or storm. Otherwise, we've got partly cloudy skies overnight. Lows will settle close to 70. Tomorrow, it's going to be pretty cloudy. We've got a 60% chance of showers and storms for Thursday with a high close to 80 degrees. It gets even more soggy for Thursday night. Right now, it looks like showers and storms off and on for Friday with afternoon highs in the low 70s. Maybe a little bit more sunshine for Saturday. From the Arkansas Now Weather Center, I'm meteorologist Laura Huckabee.
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